you know, everybody's talking about the good old days, right? Everybody, the good old days, the good old days. Well, let's talk about the good old days. Come to think of it, as bad as we think they are, these will become the good old days for our children. But why don't we...

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1: Yakety yak, yakety yak. 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
1: Sí, hermosas, rechulas, preciosas.
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1: What? What do you say, Judge?

In a bar in Toledo, across from the depot, on a bar stool she took off her ring. I thought I'd closer

You are listening to the best songs of the 60s and 70s. Many of these Spanish songs you probably are familiar because a lot of them were translated into Spanish, but they were originally English songs. Estamos presentándoles a ustedes lo mejor de los 60s y 70s, pero enfocándonos más en los 60s en este programa de la Rocola Musical. ¿Y quién alguna vez, como dice esa canción, "We all been fooled"?

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0: Para todos nuestros followers, thank you for following el show de Tony Franco. Y enviamos saluditos para la hermosa Deyanira Cortés, para Brian. Saluditos para los amigos de Auditivos del Pacífico y Diane Renton. Thank you for listening.
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0: 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Peaches and Herb, Reunited.